words I never say. Friends make fun, but I tell you every day. Anyway, lately you've been getting me home safely. Wake up, love the coffee that you make me. Ask me how my night was, I like us. It's so easy and we don't ever fight, cause you don't blow up my phone when you're home alone, assuming that I'm doing what a guy does. Trust, which is the right amount of lust. Even loved by my family, that's a must and fun. Everything we do, me and you. My song comes on and you dance and sing too. With the windows down like G's. We don't care who's around or who sees.

cruising freeways in my PJs, cause that's the fun of it, unless you wear the pretty black dress, oh yes. Catch me in a suit so I can look as good as you, but I don't, oh well, with that smile that you wear so well. And the way that you cry in movies, pass you the ball when you pass it back to me. Beers with the guys, ain't no thing, it's your eyes in the sea.

0: Where are you going?
1: Going out.
0: With who?
1: It's none of your business, okay?
0: What you gonna do later?
1: Stop acting like you care about me. Stop acting like you want to know something about me. You don't know nothing. You don't care. Stop asking.
0: I care.